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0: country.
1: And in Arabian, bark at other stuff till his moms come grab him and they walk off in a rush. Distrust, feeling like I was pissed up on wound. I'm like, surely hope that we can fix our differences soon. Bye. Buying apples, hun breaking on.
0: Fruit, you take everything. Why not just take the damn fruit like pasta?
1: I don't understand it. On another planet? 15 months of this stuff? 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

the mix. We gotta catch the Nana rhythm. Hold on. Oh. Just caught it. Kind of. I got too excited. All-time show favorite right here. You didn't know.

Puget Sound. Gotta send some love out to my Bay Area family checking in. We gotta do top of the hour roll call here at 8 p.m. So I encourage y'all to check in with me. I'm gonna get some requests put together, some shout outs put together. Also, big news, y'all, for real. It's been about 2.5, almost 3 years since I've had any help on the show, since I've had an assistant. And the pathway has been cleared. And I have found an assistant for the show. I hope she will be joining me here in the next couple weeks. But it'll be soon. It'll be before summer's over. So we'll do a nice welcoming show when she's ready to get going. But excited about that, because then I'll be able to do so much more specific shout outs, specific requests, just keep track of things easier. Because I'm DJing live and I'm looking at the texts, I'm looking at the emails, I'm updating the playlist, I'm doing everything myself. So very excited to have some help that deserves a love bomb. Cut the ties. Okay, just want to get that out of the way. We just heard a classic there by Awilo Longomba. Man, Congo, forever making the most danceable music

That's 7 years ago now. That's crazy. He put that out when he was 19. That's wild. But shout out to Rema, man. What a crazy successful career he has had since then. Always sending love out to Rema. Ended out the last set with one from DJ Spinall. Set A is the name of that tune. You can always head to kexp.org. Check out that live playlist. Lots of goodies in there. Lots of info. 2 weeks worth of archive music always on deck. Make sure you hop into mobile apps as well. Always got to remind you guys, every show, I love the app. Apple and Android available, so check that out if you have not yet. Always getting good updates. You can stream anywhere. Check out any show, any DJ. Good stuff. Okay, let me take this off loop because this beat is super dope. It makes me think of all my dance family. Ocha. Ocha.

God, I'm having just so many flashbacks of the dancers popping off to this beat. It's all it's made for is the dance community. Can you imagine? I can't dance at all, but just... Let's let this one run for a second. Then we'll go into some other stuff. Let's get into some funk, or let's get into some whole different genre. We did almost an hour of new music, so let's do 10 minutes of this style, and then at 8 p.m. we'll switch it over, all right? Looking forward to shouting y'all out. You know how to check in, 206-903-5397. That's 206-903-K.

Love bombs dropping. Boom, boom, boom, boom. Let's cut a rug for a second, then we'll... 10 more minutes of upbeat stuff. Let's get into some funk and some OG coming up next, y'all. On the continent, it's KXP.

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3: Baba Yaga, presenting Austin TV, an instrumental art rock band from Mexico City who has recently returned after a

from Roy Ayers. I was thinking about Mom and Pops in that set. Should I have sent that one out to Pops? He loved him some Roy Ayers. So I know he was smiling down here in that one. Shout out to Pops, man. Missing you. Missing your Pop. Tune called Running Away.

soul. Can't get much more influential than those two coming together. Shout out to Fela and Roy Ayers. 2000 Blacks Got to Be Free, released in 1980. Ended out the last set with one from Sir Victor Uefo and his Melody Maestro's Guitar Boy. Born 1 year after Mr. Roy Ayers in 1941, Sir Victor, man, he has some jams.

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Lloyd Banks, Been Around the World, before that track right there. Post Malone, mixed in with some Mark, Return of the Mac remix. 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

0: 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DJ Yadi, right here. Let's go.
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Daddy and Trina, that track right there, nah, you know we had to have the extra radio version for that one right there. We throwing some Cardi B outside, Rich Boy, Paulo the Don, throw some D's.

0: 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And of course, the live version. 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

0: 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When's the last time you heard that one? That's the theme for tonight. Let's go.
1: Living that lifestyle. Yeah, I do this for Miss Gladys, boy. 100.

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No name here, but I got you. Want to hear some Tribe? Say less.

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So we're gonna jump around a little bit. It's Yachty. He's a slut, he's a hoe, he's a freak. Got a different girl every day of the week. It's cool, not trying to put a rush on it.

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1: are the enemies
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0: Are the enemies? Who and what
1: are the enemies
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0: That was Narrowheads Nodding Off. Before that, Dean Blunt and 100 off Black Metal. And we started off the set with the Velvet Underground and...
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I'm riding on glow.

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1: Fresh palette of influences, making it one of the most vibrant, unique, and powerful heavy albums in recent memory. 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And we will start playing some more music. 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Thank you.

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slipping into some Toyin Arakale. She's going to perform on August 30th. I'll tell you more about this when I get into an events calendar right around the corner. It's KEXP.

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Morgan's show is made possible by Eyes on Fremont in Seattle and Bellingham, offering their own line of eyewear designed by Eyes on Fremont opticians.

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0: record. 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Very...
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0: are listening to KEXP. That is new music right there from the artist Gwen. And I don't know how to pronounce that song title. What do you think, Brady?
1: I have no idea.
0: I'm afraid to try. Nonetheless, I'm loving that new song from Gwen. You heard music from Yola Tango in there. And that is from an album that came out 20 years ago. And that song is called Pass the Hatchet, I Think I'm Good Kind. And you heard music from My Bloody Valentine from the classic album Loveless from 1991. That song is called When You Sleep. And we get a little shoegaze out of Hong Kong.

0: again, or will we just sit and rot away with the brighter tomorrows in the scag fear, rat-cluttered, pissed-ish halls of our minds?
1: What y'all gonna do?